0: The latest member of the Grand Ole Opry, Rhett Akins, and she said yes, and we'll have Rhett back on Country Gold after he comes down off of Cloud 25 in a couple of weeks. I'm Steve Harmon. 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

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I'm Steve Harmon. 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Like Lizzie did, she's listening to 93.3 Nash Icon, Huntsville, Alabama, and she would love some Patti Loveless. Here you go, Lizzie.

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1: Hi, my name is Pi, and I'm calling from Edmonton, Alberta, Canada, and I'd like to hear some George Strait.
2: Yeah, Steve Harmon, this is Scooter from Watertown, Minnesota. Request for some George Strait. Appreciate it.

0: From the movie Pure Country, Dusty Chandler, George Strait, and Heartland on Country Gold. Now, I'm Steve Harmon. I was in that movie. Well, my left foot is in that movie. And I have some proof. I'll let producer Alexis post some pictures of me with King George backstage on our Facebook page. We're here for you. What do you want to hear? 855-958-3774.
1: Hi, my name is Micah. I love your show. So I was thinking of Deuce Shootin' Boogie by Brooks and Dunn. I love the Country Gold Show. Bye-bye.
0: Well, isn't that nice of you? Thank you. Here's Brooks and Dunn.

Boots, Scoot, and Boogie by request on Country Gold. That's Brooks and Dunn. I'm Steve Harmon. A Country Gold fun fact. Even though it's written by Ronnie Dunn, Brooks and Dunn were not the first to do that song. That honor goes to our pal Ray Benson and Asleep at the Wheel.

0: Asleep at the wheel, boot, scoot, and boogie on Country Gold. Coming up, Tim Rushlow from Little Texas with a story behind one of their hit songs. You pick the song, Tim.
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Rushlow, Little Texas, God Blessed Texas. And Tim Rushlow on Country Gold mentioned this song, and Richie McDonald, part of the band The Frontmen, this is Amazed, Richie McDonald and Lone Star.

0: Richie McDonald and Lone Star, Tim Rushlow from Little Texas, and Larry Stewart from Restless Heart. They have a band called The Frontmen. That's Amazed. I'm Steve Harmon. Our country gold birthdays for July. I hope I don't forget anybody. Coming up.
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0: written by our BFF birthday girl, Victoria Shaw, and Garth Brooks, The River on Country Gold. Steve Harmon coming up. I can finally announce who'll be on the show next week. It's a big deal. And more of your requests at 855-958-3774.
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2: 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My dog likes it. I like it. My wife likes it. Have a good day. Thank you.
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0: 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Those Highway 40 blues from Ricky Skaggs, who will be on with us next week. How cool is that, Ricky Skaggs?
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0: Wynonna, 3 weeks at number one. I saw the light on Country Gold. I'm Steve Harmon. Special thanks to Tim Rushlow from Little Texas and the Frontmen for stopping by. And congratulations to our pal Red Akins, who stopped by. We'll get him back on the show a little bit when he calms down from becoming a member of the Grand Ole Opry. How about that? Next week, 15-time Grammy-winning bluegrass country music virtuoso. I'm so excited. Ricky Skaggs will be on the show. Country Gold, produced in Nashville by Alexis Aiken for Westwood One. I'm Steve Harmon. See you next week.
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4: Welcome in to Rick Jackson's Country Classics. We're 250 years old and we're just getting started. So let freedom ring on our 4th of July feature of Country Stars and Stripes.

A humble thank you to the extraordinary sacrifices of our American soldiers in so many conflicts over our 250 years, including our ongoing fight for freedom with England when the Declaration of Independence was signed in 1776 to this day, and our current confrontation with Iran. Truly unfathomable and heroic efforts that will always be remembered by a country in debt to the men and women who gave their lives protecting our freedom, love, and way of life, even if it's flawed, which Merle Haggard sings about in this song called Rainbow Stew on our feature of Country Stars and Stripes.

0: country, Stars and Stripes, celebrating our 250th birthday this weekend. So it's an extra special 4th of July. And by the way, between the massive celebrations going on around the country for the 4th and the Soccer World Cup going on, Americans are wearing Old Glory like never before. But it's worth noting that technically, that's a violation of the U.S. flag code, which says that the flag should never be used as wearing apparel, bedding, or drapery. Something that seems to be largely ignored these days, and I don't know how you feel about that. Maybe that's out of date, but it's still a part of the U.S. flag code. And coming up next, we've got Alabama on the way with Trisha Yearwood, the Statler Brothers, and Brad Paisley on our feature of Country Stars and Stripes.
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0: Paisley and American Saturday Night. And I saw Brad on social media this week asking all of us to support the singers, songwriters, and musicians who create the music we love in Music City and who are under attack by artificial intelligence, AI, through robot songs and artists like Breaking Rust and Kane Walker. Those are machines. They aren't human. You'll never see them live. You'll never get an autograph. And if you say you don't care, well, sooner or later, you can say goodbye to Tim McGraw, Ella Langley, Cody Johnson, Chris Stapleton, and all of the writers and musicians behind them. And I'm with Brad. Please, when you hear these fabrications, these robots, turn it off. Losing real music from real people puts us on the verge of losing our humanity. Think about that for a second. What's more personal than music? And you want a robot singing you a love song? Come on now. Hank is turning over in his grave. Let's think about that before you listen to another Kane Walker song. Coming up next, we got music on the way from Dirk Spentley and the Bellamy Brothers on our feature of Country Stars and Stripes.
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0: was a huge record, number one on both the pop and country charts. In 1959, sold 4 million copies. Johnny Horton and the Battle of New Orleans, you made hits out of history. And that's mostly accurate, that song. Well, minus the alligator about the War of 1812. And he recorded other historic battles like Johnny Reb, Sink the Bismarck, Battle of Bull Run, and some other songs. And I had a high school teacher call me years ago and said she used Johnny Horton songs to teach American history in her classes. She said it was a fun way to break up the tedium of lectures and kept the students interested. And I've got the Oak Ridge Boys next on our 4th of July celebration of Country Stars and Stripes.
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1: America is 250 years old this weekend. We've got the musical fireworks to celebrate on our feature of Country Stars and Stripes.

Martina McBride and Independence Day, the birth of our nation this weekend, 250 years old. And to put that into some kind of context, Mozart, Wolfgang Amadeus Mozart, was just 20 years old. Edison wouldn't discover the light bulb for another 100 years. No cars, of course, not even trains in use yet. The Pony Express wouldn't deliver mail for another 90 years. And worst of all, no Starbucks. Oh, no, no red velvet cappuccino for you for another 100 years. But the American soldier was here and getting the job done as they are now, with some hope that they might hear something from home, like the soldier in this story called Letter Home on our feature of Country Stars and Stripes.

0: Right, and that song, and specifically stuff like fried chicken, we take that stuff for granted here. 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We find a way to cuss and moan our way through life here in America, but maybe we ought to pay attention to the enthusiasm others have about America on our 250th birthday, and we will next with Toby Keith on the way on our feature of Country Stars and Stripes.
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people, there's a story I would tell about a brave young Indian you should remember well. From the land of the Pima Indian, a proud and noble band who farmed the Phoenix Valley in Arizona land. Down their ditches a thousand years, the waters grew Iris people's crops, till the white man stole their water rights and the sparkling water stopped. Now Iris folks were hungry, and their land grew crops of weeds. When war came, Ira volunteered and forgot the white man's greed.

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And when the fight was over, and Old Glory raised among the men.

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0: back to back, it's Waylon and Johnny, who shared an apartment in Nashville together at one time. We're close friends through the years. And they influenced each other in the studio, too. Johnny had been an enthusiastic supporter of Native American causes for years. And Waylon reflected that influence in his music, too, with that song called America. And Johnny with his most notable song about the subject with the ballad of Ira Hayes. On our feature of Country Stars and Stripes with Tim McGraw, next.
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0: Almost always watch the country award shows, the Academy of Country Music Awards, Country Music Television, Country Fest, and especially the Country Music Association Awards, because this is my music and I want to know what's going on with it, or in some cases, what some labels and artists are doing to it. And there are many worthy artists today, though, doing it the right way. Cody Johnson, Lainey Wilson, Ella Langley, Zach Top, Blake is still out there rolling, and there's some others. And every year with every show, there are notable performances, and this is one of them. In 2007, Tim McGraw performed this song for the very first time anywhere at the ACM Awards show, with 100 relatives of American soldiers on stage with him under a banner that read, "Families of Fallen Heroes." And to say it was an emotional moment isn't enough. The families on stage, the audience almost to a person, everyone was in tears. And everyone was on their feet with thundering applause that lasted a very long time. And this is a recording of that moment with Tim McGraw.

0: It's Daryl Worley in Have You Forgotten? And Alabama with Born Country just before that. And that Tim McGraw song just wrecks me. I can't listen to it. And well, I almost can't listen to it. Just so hard to fathom what our American soldiers have done for us. And for the families who are standing there on that stage. Each of them who have lost someone. And our family did too. My nephew was killed in the Gulf War conflict. And you know, it's one thing to wave Old Glory and shake the hand of a veteran and thank them for the service. And we should all do that every day, every chance we get. But that beautiful song, sung with such care and respect by Tim, that's the tragic cost of freedom. And so I listen to every note, and the tears come as they should for every soldier and every family who paid that price. I'll never forget that performance and forever love Tim for doing it so well. Up next on our feature of Country Stars and Stripes, Merle Haggard.
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2: Every now and then, some other country or culture will kick the American dog. That would be a mistake. And here comes Charlie Daniels to tell him why on our 4th of July feature of Country Stars and Stripes.

Number one song from Willie, 1986. And Willie has released 152 albums in a career that has stretched over 64 years since 1962. 152. It makes him the most prolific country artist ever, followed by Johnny Cash with 130. And the Redheaded Stranger released another album just this year. It's called Dream Chaser. It's our birthday! 250 years this weekend. You may have already learned this in your history class, but even though we signed the Declaration of Independence in 1776, we wouldn't have a president for 13 years. George Washington wouldn't ascend to the president of the United States until 1789. All part of this American ride we've been on, and Toby Keith sings about on this song in our Independence Day feature of Country Stars and Stripes.

0: Reeves had a Hall of Fame career before he died in 1962, fatal plane crash. But even after he passed, Jim had another 17 top 10 records and 6 number one tunes, including that song from 1966 called Distant Drums. The last top 5 record came out 17 years after that fateful day, a duet with Patsy Cline that engineers put together from previous recordings from both of them on a song they both recorded in the same key, which made the job a lot easier on a song called Have You Ever Been Lonely. Coming up, the Bellamy Brothers revisit Old Hippie with a sequel on our 4th of July celebration of Country Stars and Stripes.
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0: The Bellamy Brothers really are just that. Brothers Howard and David. David wrote nearly all the Bellamy Brothers songs, including a tune called Old Hippie, which we played earlier. And it reached all the way up to number 2 in 1985. Well, when David wrote that song, he had to cut it down to the song we now know. Kind of like Coal Miner's Daughter, Loretta had to cut 4 verses out of that song to the song that we know now. And David also had to cut out 4. So after Old Hippie became such a big hit, David took those 4 verses and turned them into what he privately called the son of old hippie. And it turned out to be an even bigger hit than the original, reaching number one in 1987. And here they come, the Bellamy Brothers with Kids of the Baby Boom.

0: by the Atkins. These are my people. With Alan Jackson, just before that, most important song related to the 9/11 tragedy in America. And Alan performed for over 80,000 fans last weekend in his farewell performance at Nissan Stadium in Nashville. And for those of us who couldn't be there, NBC is putting together a televised version of the show that will air sometime this fall. When we discover when that's going to be, we'll let you know. And coming up, we've got Montgomery Gentry on our feature of Country Stars and Stripes.
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Sometimes it's good to recognize that it's the simple things in life that have the most meaning. 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

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You see, we got a little hole in that flag there when Washington took it across the Delaware. And it got powder burned the night that Francis Scott Key sat watching it right and say, 'Can you see?' And it got a bad rip in New Orleans with Pakenham and Jackson tugging at its seams. And it almost fell at the Alamo beside the Texas flag, but she waved on, though. She got cut with a sword at Chancellorsville, and she got cut again at Shiloh Hill. There was Robert E. Lee, Beauregard, and Bragg, and the south wind blew hard on that ragged old flag. On Flanders Field in World War I, she got a big hole from a Bertha gun. She turned blood red in World War II. She hung limp and low a time or two. She was in Korea, Vietnam. She went where she was sent by her Uncle Sam. She waved from our ships upon the briny foam, and now they've about quit waving back here at home. In her own good land here, she's been abused. She's been burned, dishonored, denied, and refused. And the government for which she stands is scandalized throughout the land. And she's getting threadbare and she's wearing thin, but she's in good shape for the shape she's in. She's been through the fire before, and I believe she can take a whole lot more. So we raise her up every morning, we take her down every night, we don't let her touch the ground, and we fold her upright. On second thought, I do like to brag, 'cause I'm mighty proud of that ragged old flag.

0: Aaron Tippin. Son, you got to stand for something. And when you hear this story, you'll know that George Washington sure did. Listen to this. In the Battle of Monongahela, July 9th, 1755, during the French and Indian War, Washington miraculously survived intense enemy fire. Two horses were shot from under him, four bullets pierced his coat, and a musket ball went right through his hat, just above his head, and yet he emerged completely unscathed. By all accounts, Washington never so much as blinked. And can you imagine how much our history would have changed had any of those bullets found their mark, taking from us arguably our greatest president before we even got a start? Coming up next, I've got Lee Greenwood, of course, on America's 250th birthday, and our feature of Country Stars and Stripes.
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Happy birthday, America, the greatest country this planet has ever known. It's not even close. On all fronts, the most powerful, the most

most influential and generous, the most creative, and proof that people can rule themselves. We don't need a king or a dictator. We prove it every day. Freedom and liberty work, and we have 250 years of proof. So let freedom ring. And raise your voice and sing on our feature of Country Stars and Stripes.

0: birthday to you and to me and all 350 million of our American brothers and sisters. It's truly our day to celebrate our flag and the republic for which it stands. It's a great day to be alive in America. Coming up next week, there's a mountain-sized number of country songs about, well, mountains. From the highest point on Rocky Top to the wild Montana skies, country music has been singing its heart out about clear blue mountain lakes and dirt roads through pine trees. So let's take a climb together next weekend on our feature of mountain music right here on Rick Jackson's Country Classics, brought to you by Key United Stations Radio Networks and our boss, Stephen Jones. Thanks to Vanessa Kajikon for her help behind the scenes. Gina Witt is our syndication director. Thanks to all the radio stations on our network. And thank you for joining us today for America's 250th birthday. Have a great weekend, and we'll see you again next week right here on Rick Jackson's Country Classics. I am Rick Jackson. Happy trails.
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1: Here's a look at your AccuWeather forecast. Tonight, expect mostly cloudy skies with a couple of showers and a heavy thunderstorm. Fog late and humid. Low of 64 degrees. Tomorrow, it will be humid with times of clouds and sun. A thunderstorm in the afternoon and a high of 79 degrees. This is Megan Simmons with your WVRC Media Weather Update.

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1: Here's a look at your AccuWeather forecast. Tonight, expect mostly cloudy skies with a couple of showers and a heavy thunderstorm. Fog late and humid. Low of 64 degrees. Tomorrow, it will be humid with times of clouds and sun. A thunderstorm in the afternoon and a high of 79 degrees. This is Megan Simmons with your WVRC Media Weather Update.

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1: Here's a look at your AccuWeather forecast. Tonight, expect mostly cloudy skies with a couple of showers and a heavy thunderstorm. Fog late and humid. Low of 64 degrees. Tomorrow, it will be humid with times of clouds and sun. A thunderstorm in the afternoon and a high of 79 degrees. This is Megan Simmons with your WVRC Media Weather Update.

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4: Here's a look at your AccuWeather forecast. Tonight, expect mostly cloudy skies with a couple of showers and a heavy thunderstorm. Fog late and humid. Low of 64 degrees. Tomorrow, it will be humid with times of clouds and sun. A thunderstorm in the afternoon and a high of 79 degrees. This is Megan Simmons with your WVRC Media Weather Update.

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13: Here's a look at your AccuWeather forecast. Tonight, expect mostly cloudy skies with a couple of showers and a heavy thunderstorm. Fog late and humid. Low of 64 degrees. Tomorrow, it will be humid with times of clouds and sun. A thunderstorm in the afternoon and a high of 79 degrees.

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9: Here's the Metro News AccuWeather forecast. Today, expect a humid day with intervals of sunshine mixed with clouds. There might be a couple of thunder showers this afternoon with temperatures reaching a high of 80. Tonight will be partly cloudy and humid with a low of 64. Tomorrow will bring partial sunshine and a high of 81. By Tuesday, the sun will dominate the sky with temperatures climbing to a high of 88. Wednesday will be very warm and humid, featuring a mix of sunshine and a few clouds with highs once again hitting 88. For weather anytime, download the AccuWeather app. For Metro News, I'm meteorologist Joe Lundberg.

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2: Well, you are. Thank you for being a part of it. 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My. I've got some good music lined up for you. We're going to kick it off. If you're driving, watch your speed. Please, foot tends to get heavy when the 5-string banjo kicks it off. Here's Outlaw on the Run.

0: Appalachian Road Show on that one. That's the Ballad of Kidder Cole. I got to take a short break. We'll get back to it with McCurry Music, a tune called Runaway Train, The Grascals, and a tune by a local guy that I want you to hear this morning. We'll get to that, and well, this evening, depends on where you're listening at and when. Thank you for being a part of it, though. The Danger Zone going on.
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My Virginia Mama. That would be the Grascals on your radio. Thank you so much for being a part of a Danger Zone. I'm Joe Danger, your host. We're going to go all the way to the end of it. Two solid hours of nothing but the best in bluegrass. And don't forget, we've got bluegrass gospel planned for the, at the bottom of the second hour for you, too. Getting all my tunes all ready for that. I promised you a tune from a local boy. Guy's name is Jeff Harris. He wrote this tune and put it to music not long ago. And I have really been impressed by this song. I love this song. I can't wait to get it on. Matter of fact, it goes through my head. It's just stuck there for days when I first heard it. Here's Jeff Harris with Before I Go.

0: You gotta know who that was. Rhonda Vincent on that one, Last Time Loving You. Gotta take a little break. Believe it or not, I've got Merle Haggard coming up in just a few.
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Merle Haggard, the very epitome of class. That guy, no matter what he did. Big city, bluegrass style. Here's Randall Roy and Down the Middle Fork.

When they're done, they just quit. That's For Your Love, Michael Cleveland and Billy Strings on that one. I've got Irene Kelly for you right now. Here's Wild Mountain Stream.

0: Bend in the River. That's the Grascals. I got to close this first hour out, but don't you go anywhere. We got another hour of it coming up. The Danger Zone is going on right now.
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David Grisman teamed up with none other than Vince Gill. Herb Peterson in there, too. Oh, man, that's an old one. Here's Unspoken Tradition of the Dark Side of the Mountain.

0: Bluer by the Minute. That's Hammer Chow. You're in the danger zone. Thank you so much for taking time to be a part of it. Got to take a little break. I got a banjo tune I think you're going to love. I've been playing the heck out of this one. Daniel Grindstaff and Andy Lefkowitz all teamed up on Finland. It's just, well, give me about a minute or so.
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2: 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Did they get him? They got him! 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
3: 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Brady, first down, West Virginia!
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0: 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I've got to take a break. 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

0: That's the Darkest Hour. Hardly Ever with Kathy Gaynor. My wife, by the way, doing the singing on that. The Grascals just ahead of that. Darren and Brooke Aldridge, Drifting Too Far. Stick around. Coming up, it's Hammertown time.
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Them boys can pick. That's Boone and Foster. I got to close it out. I'm going to get Dan Tominski live at the Union Station CD up and going to pick us out of here with the Cumberland Gap.

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0: You know, I stumbled on this call in the Rise Up archives that really talks about God's perfect timing. Wait until you hear this.
1: At Christmas Day of 2000, I was sitting with a 44 Magnum in my mouth, and I was at my desk, and I cocked the hammer back on it and started putting pressure on the trigger. And I looked down, there was a little wooden box that I used to have on my desk, and I kept stuff like my father's pocket knife and my grandfather's pocket watch, and there was a letter that I'd kept since 67. It's the only thing I'd ever kept besides seven sets of parole papers. I pulled the letter out, and I read it, and in the letter, my sister told me that she loved me. She was sorry she couldn't be at my father's funeral. She was in Spokane, Washington, and the Spirit of God came over me, and I set the pistol down. I read the letter three or four times, and I didn't know how to get a hold of my sister. I hadn't talked to her in 30 years. I called my brother, and I asked him if he knew how to get a hold of her, and he said, yeah, what's wrong? And I told him I just needed to talk to her, and I need to talk to her right then.
0: You will not believe the rest of this story. Ronnie's going to be back in a second to tell us what happens and how God can absolutely turn around a life. Stay with me.
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1: Hi, my name is Bree, and last year my family and I were forced to move out of our childhood home. All of my siblings and I were brought back to this home. We were the only people to live in it. Due to circumstances, we were being foreclosed on. And I questioned why he would have something like this happen to us, because we are good people. We do anything for everybody. We give you the shirt off our back. We didn't know where we were going to go. Well, at last minute, we found a home on a big piece of property, and we are so happy where we were at now. The house is amazing. It made me realize that he knew we were ready to move on from the town we were in, the house we were in, and he helped us to find a place that made us happy. We were there a month, and it felt like home, like we've been there forever. So for anybody that is struggling to figure out what he has planned for you, just trust in him. Thank you for listening, and God bless.
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2: 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And when Jason Aldean was first starting off and he ran into problems and needed someone to watch the door, he's going to tell us who he called.

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1: About 10 years ago, I met my wife. I had spent about 20 years of being single after a divorce from my second wife, and met my wife, my current wife, by accident. Tried for 2 or 3 weeks to get her to go out with me, and she told me the only way she would go out with me is if I went to church with her.
0: Huh.
1: And I hadn't been in church but a couple of times in 30 years. Was in the bottom of a bottle all that time. Anyway, I met her. I went to church with her that evening. On the way home, I stopped the car and I looked at her and told her she had to be an angel. And she almost fell out of the car and wanted to know why I would say such a thing. And I told her, I said, well, only God would put someone like her and an alcoholic like me together.
0: Hmm.
1: And one thing led to another, and about a year later we got married, and this November, good Lord willing, we'll be married 10 years.

0: That was Max McNown, Better Me For You.
1: 6 days on the road and I'm gonna make it home tonight.
2: My best friend, my hero, would be my husband. He and I drove tractor trailer together until a year ago. On December 27th of last year, he passed away. Even though he is no longer physically with me, I still drive that truck. Something I thought I would never do by myself. And I kept listening to it. You know, he would tell me, oh, you can do it, you can do it, you know, when we were together. And actually, a year ago was the last time he was on the truck with me. The doctor had took him off the truck for 3 weeks before they found that he had pancreatic cancer. And so I drove that truck by myself, and he kept encouraging me and telling me, you can do it. I knew you could do it. And even though it's been almost a year without him, you know, I can still feel him on that truck with me. God didn't just take him away from me. God gave him back to me to be my guardian angel.
0: Boy, I have a lot of truckers out there that listen to this show. And I have to thank all of you for taking care of our country and taking care of all of our needs. You do some tough work out there, man. You're listening to Rise Up Country. Coming up in just a second, I've got a story that'll make you laugh, all about a lady that didn't want to share her cookies. If you

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2: Hi, everyone. I'm Craig Orndorff. Welcome to Weekend in the Country, the show where we listen to the country music memories. Weekend greetings, my friends. It's so nice to be with you once again as we get ready for another edition of the show that features some of the greatest country music of our lifetime. And today, it's a special edition of the show as our research staff is still taking some much-deserved time off, quote-unquote. Yeah, it's real tough being underworked and overpaid. But anyway, we're going to have fun today with the musical theme of summer. That's right, we've got a big batch of records about summer and the fun summertime activities. So if you haven't gotten in your summer mode yet, this is your chance to do it. Summer songs today on this Weekend in the Country. And we get the festivities going with Clint Black, Summer's Coming.

from 1995, there's Clint Black and Summer's Coming. The lead off on today's special edition of Weekend in the Country, all summer songs. And actually, summer's not coming, it's already here. Just ask Kenny Chesney.

From the 2006 season, that's Summertime from Kenny Chesney. And in the lyrics of that song, the album it came from, The Road and the Radio. Also in the summer of 06, some of the highlights of the season were in this tune by Faith Hill.

There's Faith Hill with Sunshine and Summertime, a song written by John Rich, Kylie Sackley, and Rodney Clausen. And helping on the vocals were Greg Barnhill and background singer extraordinaire Becca Bramlett. Well, summertime means vacation time, and the boys of Alabama already have their bags packed.

Summertime Blues was originally a hit for Eddie Cochran in 1958, and it's been covered by a number of artists ever since. And in 1994, Alan Jackson made it a classic country hit when he took it to number one. It was the lead-off single from his album, Who I Am, and it was really kind of a sequel to his big hit from the year before, Chattahoochee. Well, in 2003, Alan Jackson returned to the summer theme and got some help from Jimmy Buffett. It's 5 o'clock somewhere.

0: It doesn't matter. It's 5 o'clock somewhere.
1: It's always on 5 in Margaritaville, come to think of it.
0: Yeah, I heard that.
1: You've been there, haven't you?
0: Yes, sir.
1: I've seen your boat there.

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That was essentially country music's summer song for 2003. It spent 8 weeks at number one. 7 years later, in 2010, Jimmy Buffett made another guest appearance, this time with the Zac Brown Band.

chart-topping record for 1 week in 2011. That's Knee Deep, the Zac Brown Band featuring Jimmy Buffett. So summertime is our special theme today, and nobody fits that better than Jimmy Buffett. We've already heard him twice, so we might as well play the signature song.

0: one really knows who invented the margarita. It was developed in the Mexico, Southwest USA region. There are numerous claims on its invention, and there are other drinks that predate the margarita with the same ingredients but have different names. But the first time a margarita recipe appeared in print was the December 1953 issue of Esquire magazine. And Jimmy Buffett discovered the drink when he was in Austin, Texas. He started writing the song there and finished it in Key West. And Margaritaville made it to number 13 on the country chart in 1977. And it's a summer destination on this weekend in the country.
1: When you first saw her, she was out walking her dog. You didn't notice her at first. But when you finally did, it was too late. Because at that moment, you were speeding. She was out walking her dog and only had a second to let go of the leash. Your foot was on the gas, and her life was on the line. Speeding catches up with you. 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
0: 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Another checkered flag for the books. 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

There's Phil Vassar and his 2001 Top 10 single, Six Pack Summer. It is Weekend in the Country Special Edition, a musical theme throughout the show, and it is summer. And a bit of a sub-theme going on here with adult beverages being featured. And this one you may have made at home yourself. It's Dina Carter, Strawberry Wine. He was

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0: I said, I'm not really sure, but if you don't mind, I got a list as long as my arm. I need feed for my chickens and a mop for my kitchen and a seat for my tractor in the barn. 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I need a handle for my double-bit axe. I said, my wife's in the cannon, and she told me she was planning for me to get the whole ball of wax. I said, I'm putting out tomatoes, and I need me some taters and some onion sets, if you don't mind. 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
2: Expect a mix of sunshine and clouds with a chance of a few thundershowers, making it feel humid. The temperature will reach a high of 81 degrees. Tonight will be partly cloudy and still humid with a low of 63. Tomorrow will bring partial sunshine and a high of 85. Looking ahead to Tuesday, it will be sunny with a high of 88. Wednesday is expected to be mostly sunny, hot, and humid with a high of 92. By Thursday, anticipate mostly sunny conditions with lingering humidity and a high of 88 degrees. For weather anytime, download the AccuWeather app. For Metro News, I'm meteorologist Joe Lundberg.

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1: This is Hour 2 of Weekend in the Country. I'm Craig Orndorff, and a happy weekend to you wherever you are and whatever you're doing. And thanks for coming back for Part 2 of the show. And today it's a special edition of Weekend in the Country as we have a musical theme all throughout. And that theme is summer. That's right, the season is here. Many of you are on vacation, which includes the research staff, which is why we're doing this show today. And it's better than rerunning an old program, right? And we're having plenty of fun without them. So let's get back to it. Next up on the playlist is the biggest hit ever for Kid Rock. This is All Summer Long.

from 2008, all summer long, from Kid Rock. He sampled a couple of 70s classic rock tunes, Werewolves of London and Sweet Home Alabama, and weaved that into a gold record. That was a smash across the world, and it was a gold record here in the USA, topping out at number 4 on the chart. Well, if you're familiar with Kid Rock, you know that he began as a rap performer. Well, in the 1980s, three former rock band members formed the first country supergroup. It's the Desert Rose Band, and here they sing Summer Wind. Ain't she

0: Chris Hillman, Herb Peterson, and John Jorgensen, the Desert Rose Band, and their number two record from 1988, Summer Wind. We're celebrating summer on today's Weekend in the Country, and a mainstay of the season is baseball, the boys of summer. And the best in the big leagues will gather on Tuesday in Philadelphia for the All-Star Game. And we have a few baseball hits right here. First up, Kenny Rogers, the greatest.
1: Little boy,

0: it's that good.
1: Clovis was the one that was the baseball umpire when we was boys. He used to stand behind the pitcher's mound. That's where you stood then, an umpire. And he never had done it before, but the main umpire didn't show up, so they called old Clovis into the game when the main umpire got sick. And Clovis stood behind there and said, "Ball one." Pitcher wound up, "Ball two." "Ball three." "Ball four." "You're out." Man run out there and said, "You crazy. Why am I out?" He said, "The bases are full. There ain't no place to put you. You out."

0: of Alabama, Randy Owen, Teddy Gentry, Jeff Cook, and Mark Herndon. That's Cheap Seats, a record that topped out at number 13 on the charts in 1994, and every summer it gets played in just about every ballpark in America. We also had a little reminiscing from Jerry Clower there and the baseball umpire. That was a 1985 recording. And also from 1999, Kenny Rogers, The Greatest, a song written by Don Schlitz. A few records from the Diamond as part of our summer celebration today on Weekend in the Country.
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0: Well, that single was released in September of 1979 after the summer season. Sweet Summer Lovin' from Dolly Parton. That topped out at number 7 on the countdown. But it went to number 1 in Yugoslavia. And there's your useless trivia for this week. We are celebrating summertime on this special edition of Weekend in the Country, and summer is the growing season. And I have a couple of songs that came from the garden. Actually, I could have included a third, Strawberry Wine, which we put in our beverage segment back in hour number 1. But first up, Johnny Cash.
1: This time last year, the show was a lot of sad faces around this old house. Our papa died without fulfilling his life's dream of producing one of the best crops in Grimes County. No, papa died with that dream still in his head, a desire in his heart, a promise on his lips, calluses on both hands and $2 in his pocket. Papa didn't live long enough to see his dream come true, so he died from too much work, a broken

spirit, I guess, but a promise to our mama that if it was the last thing he'd ever do, he'd live long enough to see just one good crop come through. But you see, we can't plan on things without first talking to God, because we don't know his plans. And if we don't include him, my friends, the way can get mighty hard.

lot of his children, too. My brother's famous now. Got his own show on the road, traveling in a customized bus imported from Europe. That boy always did love music, and he loves to travel. I got a sister that's got a good job in a beauty shop, making money, making other people look good. Ain't nobody here at the house now but me and Mama.

0: There's Tracy Byrd from 1994 and Watermelon Crawl. That was a top five hit. And before that, Johnny Cash with his Great Crop from 1975 and Look at Them Beans. Just another reason to love summer, as we do here on Weekend in the Country.
1: When you first saw her, she was out walking her dog. You didn't notice her at first. But when you finally did, it was too late. Because at that moment, you were speeding. She was out walking her dog and only had a second to let go of the leash. Your foot was on the gas and her life was on the line. Speeding catches up with you. Paid for by NHTSA.
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From 1973, there's Buck Owens and his Buckaroos and Long Hot Summer. That was a track from his album, Ain't It Amazing Gracie. Well, the summer of 1990 was a hot one, but for Mark Chestnut, it was too cold at home.

Mark Chestnut's had enough of summer, too cold at home. That was his very first single, and it topped out at number 3 in 1990. And boy, it's pretty bad if it's too hot to fish. And speaking of angling, Brad Paisley has a fish story.

0: From the summer of 1987, a number one hit for the Nitty Gritty Dirt Band, Fishing in the Dark. And just an aside here, the advancement in technology in the music industry has really helped out artists from years ago. For example, the Nitty Gritty Dirt Band. Ever since it's become available for digital download, Fishing in the Dark has sold more than 1 million copies. That's now a platinum record. And of course that means royalties for the songwriters Wendy Waldman and Jim Photoglow. And before that, I'm Gonna Miss Her. That's Brad Paisley and his number one hit from 2002. Now, he co-wrote that novelty song a decade earlier with his college pal, Frank Rogers, at Belmont University. And the first time he played it in concert, the audience just went crazy. And he held on to the song during those years of making his way into the music industry, and he actually had interest from a few country music superstars to record it. But he kept it for himself and put it on his album, Part 2. And it became the third number one record of his career. A couple of fishing songs for our summer spectacular today on Weekend in the Country.
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6: Here's the Metro News AccuWeather forecast. This afternoon, expect a mix of sunshine and clouds with a chance of a few thundershowers, making it feel humid. The temperature will reach a high of 81 degrees. Tonight will be partly cloudy and still humid with a low of 63. Tomorrow will bring partial sunshine and a high of 85. Looking ahead to Tuesday, it will be sunny with a high of 88. Wednesday is expected to be mostly sunny, hot, and humid with a high of 92. By Thursday, anticipate mostly sunny conditions with lingering humidity and a high of 88 degrees. For weather anytime, download the AccuWeather app. For Metro News, I'm meteorologist Joe Lundberg.

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5: Here's the Metro News AccuWeather forecast. This afternoon, expect a mix of sunshine and clouds with a chance of a few thundershowers, making it feel humid. The temperature will reach a high of 81 degrees. Tonight will be partly cloudy and still humid with a low of 63. Tomorrow will bring partial sunshine and a high of 85. Looking ahead to Tuesday, it will be sunny with a high of 88. Wednesday is expected to be mostly sunny, hot, and humid with a high of 92. By Thursday, anticipate mostly sunny conditions with lingering humidity and a high of 88 degrees. For weather anytime, download the AccuWeather app. For Metro News, I'm meteorologist Joe Lundberg.

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7: Here's the Metro News AccuWeather forecast. Tonight, expect partly cloudy skies with humidity in the air. The temperature will drop to 64 degrees. Moving into tomorrow, anticipate intervals of sunshine with a chance of a thunderstorm developing in some areas during the afternoon. The high temperature will reach 84 degrees. Tomorrow night will bring partly cloudy conditions with a low of 58 degrees. Looking ahead to Tuesday, it will be a sunny and hot day with a high of 90 degrees. For weather anytime, download the AccuWeather app. For Metro News, I'm meteorologist Jason Catarina.

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10: Here's the Metro News AccuWeather forecast. Tonight, expect partly cloudy skies with humidity in the air. The temperature will drop to 64 degrees. Moving into tomorrow, anticipate intervals of sunshine with a chance of a thunderstorm developing in some areas during the afternoon. The high temperature will reach 84 degrees. Tomorrow night will bring partly cloudy conditions with a low of 58 degrees. Looking ahead to Tuesday, it will be a sunny and hot day with a high of 90 degrees. For weather anytime, download the AccuWeather app. For Metro News, I'm meteorologist Jason Caterina.

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1: 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I'm Jason Aldean, and I've had hits

0: Russell Dickerson up one at number 29, Worth Your Wild. I'm Lon Helton, and coming up, a Florida Georgia Line reunion in honor of my co-host, Jason Aldean. Country Countdown
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1: These are the top 30 hits in the USA as compiled by Country Air Check. I'm Jason Aldean here in the studio along with Lon Helton.
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